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1: 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Venlo Vintage ademt nostalgie en vertelt het verhaal van de nacht in warme akkoorden.
2: So what are you doing back?
3: Well, I sat back and thought about the things we used to do. It really meant a lot to me. You mean a lot to me.
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